0: have you been all night then? So we've had a whole load of stuff. Harold Melvin and the Blue Notes. We've had Earth, Wind and Fire. We've had Cool and the Gang. We've had everything. Absolutely everything. So we're in the love zone now. We like to call it In Bed with Big Nev on a Friday night. Nice. Can have me in there with your fried chicken or your burger or whatever you want, slice of kebab. Wilton Irvin with the original version of I Love You. Good evening to you. Welcome to Gen X Radio Suffolk.
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0: 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Right then. So, what you need to do is lie back and let the vibes flow through. 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

on tour next week. Lindsay Webster, not in this country though. She's coming here at the end of September. Looking forward to seeing and hearing her.

that will do it for me for a Friday evening. Thank you very much for joining me. We love George. Right, join me again next Friday. Hang on, some great programs coming to you and your way on Gen X over the weekend. And do you know, seriously, some of those guys are just absolutely the bestest. Have a great weekend. See you soon, guys. Love, love.

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1: Green Party leader Zach Polanski has been forced to apologise to the Metropolitan Police after sharing a post criticising officers who arrested the Golders Green suspect. He's faced a growing backlash but insists he reposted the message in haste. Conservative leader Kemi Badenoch says she's outraged.
2: I couldn't believe that Zach Polanski had actually promoted that tweet. He should be ashamed of himself. If someone that Zach Polanski loved had just been stabbed, I don't think he'd be worried about how the police were disarming that person.
1: Meanwhile, the suspect, 45-year-old Essa Solomon, has appeared in court charged with three counts of attempted murder, two Jewish men in North London and another man in Southwark. He's been remanded in custody. Donald Trump's expressed his frustration at talks to try and end the war with Iran. The president says he's not sure if a deal is forthcoming.
3: We have negotiations going on. They're not getting there. They are very disjointed. They're extremely disjointed. They're not able to get along with each other as leaders. They don't know who the leader is, but we're not satisfied.
1: A 70-year-old woman who killed her own sister before making off with her diamond-encrusted gold Rolex watch is beginning a life sentence. Nancy Paxton stabbed her sister Jennifer Abbott 10 times during a frenzied attack. The driver of the car which crashed into the grounds of a primary school killing 2 8-year-old girls has been charged by prosecutors. Claire Fremantle is accused of 2 counts of causing death by dangerous driving. She denies the charges. Her lawyer, Mark Jones, says it's a tragic accident.
4: Claire has no recollection of that terrible tragedy. Moments before the crash, Claire suffered an epileptic seizure with loss of consciousness and memory.
1: And former One Direction star Zayn Malik has cancelled his upcoming US solo tour and 2 UK arena shows after recently being admitted to hospital. He's told fans on Instagram he's had to take another look at his schedule. That's the latest from Radio News Hub. I'm David Hall.
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Blackfoot Sue standing in the road, kicking off the final Saturday Ultimate Gold. Tell you more about that later. John Hyde here then with another plethora of gold hits for the next 2 hours. The retro chart comes from this week in 1977, and I'll play you the top 10 and some of those outside the 10 as well. Carl Douglas had a massive number one on both sides of the Atlantic with Kung Fu Fighting. The follow-up, Dance the Kung Fu, stalled at 35. Run Back was his third release, and I think his best.

Run Bank got to number 25 for Carl Douglas in 1977. Paul Nicholas struggled as a singer in the early 60s under the name Paul Dean, but he was mixing with the right kind of people to further his career: Robert Stigwood, Pete Townshend, and a young David Bowie. He changed his name to Paul Nicholas, had four single releases in the mid-70s, Grandma's Party was the third, and got to number 9 in 76.

The Doobie Brothers released 22 albums and 36 singles, but only four made the UK charts in the 1970s. They had two number ones on the Hot 100. Listen to the Music hit 11 Over the Water and stalled at 29 here in 1974. Howard Jones burst on the scene in 1981 with New Song, a track from his album Humans Lib. It got a number three.

Earl Jones, a new song. Howard's 71 now and still performing. Ultimate Gold on Jadex Radio Suffolk, feel good music for a real good county. David and Jonathan had two singles in the UK charts in 1966. Michelle was a cover of the Beatles hit and got to number 11.

0: David and Jonathan were actually the hit songwriters Roger Cook and Roger Greenaway. They went on to perform in Blue Mink and were also the Pipkins. Still to come on Ultimate Gold, Meatloaf, Cy Rita, Sailor, the top 10 from this week in 1977 on the retro chart, and some of the songs outside the 10 are next.
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Joe Tex was a one-hit wonder with Ain't Gonna Bump No More. He spent 11 weeks on the chart, got to number 2, and was the highest new entry at 31 this week in 1977. Brendan was a non-mover at 14. Give me-

Well, the single was the first release for Elkie Brooks and got to number 8, and she was on the way there, up 4 places to 16 this week in 77. So what happened in April 1977? Well, it was a pretty boring time, to be honest, but Red Rum did win his third Grand National at Aintree. London Transport Silver Jubilee AEC Routemaster buses were launched. The Embassy World Snooker Championship moved to the Crucible Theatre in Sheffield and was broadcast live on TV for the first time. British Aerospace was created to run the nationalised aviation industry, and the closed down Mid-Hants Railway reopened as a heritage line. People born in April 77 who went on to become famous include actor Sarah Michelle Gellar, musician and TV presenter Stephen Mulhern, and former Arsenal star Freddie Ljungberg. And we lost one of the Marx brothers, American actor and comedian Gummo Marx.

0: Boogie Nights have been all the way to number two for Heatwave, but was down seven at 37 this week in 1977. It's the Retro Chart on Gen X Radio Suffolk. O.C. Smith was up seven to 25.
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0: Together with the second song from O.C. Smith to enter the UK charts 9 years after his first, and 25 was as good as it got. Still to come at Ultimate Gold, Sonny and Cher, Rod Stewart, the top 10 from this week in 1977 on the retro chart, and the songs from 10 down to 6 are next.
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1: Hi, it's Big Nev. 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

It's the Retro Chart on Gen X Radio Suffolk, playing the top 10 from this week in 1977. And Marilyn McCoo and Billy Davies Jr., You Don't Have to Be a Star, was a non-mover at number 10. Stevie Wonder was up 8 places to 9.

Sonny, who peaked at number three last week for Boney M, was on the way down at eight this week in 1977. But the Dead End Kids were on the way up nine places to seven.

Am I the Right was a one-hit wonder for the Dead End Kids. It would go just one place higher. Still to come in Ultimate Gold, The Who, Meatloaf, the top five from this week in 1977, and the number six takes us to the news. Shawaddy Waddy had got to number three with When, but they were on the way down this week in 1977.

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1: Green Party leader Zach Polanski's apologised to the Metropolitan Police over a post he shared on social media. He reposted a message on X criticising the way officers had arrested the suspect in the Golders Green attacks. Mr Polanski says he reposted in haste. Earlier, the 45-year-old suspect, Essa Solomon, appeared in court charged with the attempted murder of two Jewish men on Wednesday. He's been remanded in custody. A 70-year-old woman's beginning a life sentence after being found guilty of killing her own sister. Nancy Paxton stabbed Jennifer Abbott 10 times during a frenzied attack and then made off with her diamond-encrusted gold Rolex watch. Devi Karan from the Crown Prosecution Service says it was a horrific crime.
2: Paxton carried out a brutal and callous attack, taking Miss Abbott's life in the very place she should have felt safest, at the hands of someone she should have been able to trust.
1: The driver who crashed into a primary school, leaving two young girls dead, has been charged with causing death by dangerous driving. 49-year-old Claire Fremantle claims to have suffered an epileptic seizure at the wheel and will deny the charges. Donald Trump's not sure a deal to end the war with Iran is forthcoming. The president says negotiations with mediators in Pakistan aren't going well.
3: They're very disjointed, unfriendly leadership, unfriendly to each other. They're not getting along. They're very, very confused by what's happened.
1: Meanwhile, the president is increasing the tariffs charged on cars and trucks from the European Union to 25%. He's accused the EU of not complying with the trade deal. Currently, tariffs are 15%. Two Crayola craft boxes for children have been withdrawn and recalled. It follows concerns they may have been contaminated with asbestos. Owners of the kit should stop using the products immediately and keep out of reach of children. And large crowds have turned out to see King Charles at a ceremonial welcome in Bermuda. That's the latest from Radio News Hub. I'm David Hall.
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Going in with My Eyes Open was the second single from David Soul. It peaked at 2 last week and was on the way down at 5 this. Ultimate Gold playing the top 5 from the retro chart this week in 1977, and the biggest climber of the week was at 4.

Denise Williams was up 11 places to number 4 this week in 1977. She would get to number 1 and stay there for 2 weeks. Bernie Flint was at 3.

Finally, Flint was a product of Huey Green's Opportunity Knocks. I Don't Want to Put No Hold on You was his first single and have reached its highest position at 3 this week in 1977. Billy Ocean was up 4 to number 2.

Billy Ocean, Red Light Spells Danger at number 2. So this week's retro chart was published on April the 23rd, 1977, and the top 10 had 5 songs going up, 3 going down, and 2 non-movers. Marilyn McCoo and Billy Davis Jr. were a non-mover at 10, with You Don't Have to Be a Star to Be in My Show, and Sir Duke from Stevie Wonder was up 8 places to 9. Down 5 at 8, Boney M and Sonny, and the Dead End Kids were up 9 places to 7 with Have I the Right. Shawaddy Waddy were down 2 at 6 with When. David Soul was going in with his eyes open. He was down on 3 at 5. And Denise Williams and Free was this week's biggest climber, up 11 places to number 4. Up 2 to 3, Bernie Flint and I Don't Want to Put No Hold on You. And Billy Ocean was up 4 to 2 with Red Light Spells Danger. And the number 1 for the 4th of a 5-week run at the top came from ABBA.

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Lights by the Dashboard Light was one of seven songs developed for Meatloaf's Bat Out of Hell album. The first three all originated from the song's writer Jim Steinman's Peter Pan-based rock musical Neverland. It's been described as the greatest ever rock duet. Meatloaf was accompanied by Ellen Foley, who was cast as Wendy in Neverland.

Ultimate Gold on Gen X Radio Suffolk. I Got You, Babe was the first single taken from Sonny and Cher's debut studio album, Look at Us. Written by Sonny Bono, it spent 3 weeks at number one on the Billboard Hot 100 in 1965. It sold more than 1 million copies in America alone and also reached number one in Canada and here. What made Milwaukee famous was part of a double A-side for Rod Stewart in 1972. Rod had had consecutive number ones with Maggie May and You Wear It Well. This was the follow-up and got to number four.

So Rita was married to Stevie Wonder in the early 70s. She and Stevie worked on numerous songs for themselves and for other artists before they divorced in 72. Sadly, no longer with us, Sarita had five singles in the UK chart between 74 and 80. Her biggest hit was a duet with Billy Preston with You I'm Born Again. Your Kiss Is Sweet got to number 12 in 1975. Ultimate Gold with John Hyde on Gen X Radio Suffolk. Sailor were a glam rock outfit, best known in the 70s for their hit single A Glass of Champagne. Girls, Girls, Girls was the follow-up and got to number 7 in 76.

0: Girls, written by Sailor's lead singer and 12-string guitar player George Kajanis. According to the band's own website, Sailor stopped performing in May 2014. Still to come on Ultimate Gold, Nick Lowe, Long John Baldry and The Who are next.
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Joined Together was written by Pete Townshend for the never-released Lifehouse album. Released as a single in 1972, it got to number 9. It's the final section of the final Saturday afternoon Ultimate Goal with John Hyde. John William Long John Baldry was a British-Canadian musician and actor. He was one of the first British vocalists to sing the blues in clubs and shared the stage with many top British artists, including the Rolling Stones, the Animals and the Beatles. Long John included Rod Stewart and Elton John in his band before they made it big. Let the Heartaches Begin hit number one in the UK and in Australia in 1967. I can

Nick Lowe, and I love the sound of Breaking Glass on Gen X Radio Suffolk. And that's it for the last Ultimate Gold. I'm John Hyde, and if you've thought just once, haven't heard that one for a while, then the job's a good one. I'm taking a break from Saturdays for a while due to work and family commitments, but I will be back on every bank holiday Monday for an Ultimate Gold special. The retro chart will still be there, and every other song will be a number one, either from here or in America. I'd like to thank James Hazel for giving me the chance to get back into radio, and all the Gen X family for their support and comments over the last 3 years through the Ultimate 60s, Ultimate 70s, and eventually Ultimate Gold. I've got to say, it's been a blast. I won't say goodbye, just see you later. Your last chance to hear this week's Ultimate Gold is on Friday night at 10, or it's available all week on the website. Matt's up next with the Rock Years, and I'll leave you with the Carpenters and Goodbye to Love, a number 9 from 1972. Talk to you again Bank Holiday Monday then at 12. Ta-da!

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1: Green Party leader Zach Polanski has been forced to apologise to the Metropolitan Police after sharing a post criticising officers who arrested the Golders Green suspect. He's faced a growing backlash but insists he reposted the message in haste. Conservative leader Kemi Badenoch says she's outraged.
2: I couldn't believe that Zach Polanski had actually promoted that tweet. He should be ashamed of himself. If someone that Zach Polanski loved had just been stabbed, I don't think he'd be worried about how the police were disarming that person.
1: Meanwhile, the suspect, 45-year-old Essa Solomon, has appeared in court charged with three counts of attempted murder. Two Jewish men in North London and another man in Southwark. He's been remanded in custody. Donald Trump's expressed his frustration at talks to try and end the war with Iran. The president says he's not sure if a deal is forthcoming.
3: We have negotiations going on. They're not getting there. They are very disjointed. They're extremely disjointed. They're not able to get along with each other as leaders. They don't know who the leader is. But we're not satisfied.
1: A 70-year-old woman who killed her own sister before making off with her diamond-encrusted gold Rolex watch is beginning a life sentence. Nancy Paxton stabbed her sister Jennifer Abbott 10 times during a frenzied attack. The driver of the car, which crashed into the grounds of a primary school killing 2 8-year-old girls, has been charged by prosecutors. Claire Fremantle is accused of 2 counts of causing death by dangerous driving. She denies the charges. Her lawyer, Mark Jones, says it's a tragic accident.
4: Claire has no recollection of that terrible tragedy. Moments before the crash, Claire suffered an epileptic seizure with loss of consciousness and memory.
1: And former One Direction star Zayn Malik has cancelled his upcoming US solo tour and 2 UK arena shows after recently being admitted to hospital. He's told fans on Instagram he's had to take another look at his schedule. That's the latest from Radio News Hub. I'm David Hall.
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1: Green Party leader Zach Polanski's apologised to the Metropolitan Police over a post he shared on social media. He reposted a message on X criticising the way officers had arrested the suspect in the Golders Green attacks. Mr Polanski says he reposted in haste. Earlier, the 45-year-old suspect, Essa Solomon, appeared in court charged with the attempted murder of two Jewish men on Wednesday. He's been remanded in custody. A 70-year-old woman's beginning a life sentence after being found guilty of killing her own sister. Nancy Paxton stabbed